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0: Now, Moose weather.
10: Cloudy skies tonight. Around 10 millimeters of rain is expected. Low of 6 degrees. Tomorrow, more rain. 5 to 10 millimeters is possible over the course of the day. High of 10. Thursday, cloudy skies with sunny breaks and a high of 13.
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0: Now, Moose weather.
10: Cloudy skies tonight. Around 10 millimeters of rain is expected. Low of 6 degrees. Tomorrow, more rain. 5 to 10 millimeters is possible over the course of the day. High of 10. Thursday, cloudy skies with sunny breaks and a high of 13.
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5: Cloudy skies tonight. Around 10 millimeters of rain is expected. Low of 6 degrees. Tomorrow, more rain. 5 to 10 millimeters is possible over the course of the day. High of 10. Thursday, cloudy skies with sunny breaks. And a high of 13.
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4: Now, Moose Weather.
5: Cloudy skies tonight. Around 10 millimeters of rain is expected. Low of 6 degrees. Tomorrow, more rain. 5 to 10 millimeters is possible over the course of the day. High of 10. Thursday, cloudy skies with sunny breaks and a high of 13.
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5: Cloudy skies tonight. Around 10 millimeters of rain is expected. Low of 6 degrees. Tomorrow, more rain. 5 to 10 millimeters is possible over the course of the day. High of 10. Thursday, cloudy skies with sunny breaks and a high of 13.
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14: Cloudy skies tonight. Around 10 millimeters of rain is expected. Low of 6 degrees. Tomorrow, more rain. 5 to 10 millimeters is possible over the course of the day. High of 10. Thursday, cloudy skies with sunny breaks and a high of 13.
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9: Cloudy skies tonight. Around 10 millimeters of rain is expected. Low of 6 degrees. Tomorrow, more rain. 5 to 10 millimeters is possible over the course of the day. High of 10. Thursday, cloudy skies with sunny breaks and a high of 13.
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7: Cloudy skies tonight. Around 10 millimeters of rain is expected. Low of 6 degrees. Tomorrow, more rain. 5 to 10 millimeters is possible over the course of the day. High of 10. Thursday, cloudy skies with sunny breaks. And a high of 13.
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2: Now, Moose weather.
3: Rain will continue off and on. Around 10 millimeters is expected by morning. Overnight low, 6 degrees. More rain is in the forecast today. Potentially 5 to 10 millimeters over the course of the day. High of 10. Tomorrow, cloudy with sunny breaks and a high of 13. Friday, a mix of sun and cloud and a daytime high of 15.
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0: Now, Moose weather.
4: Rain will continue off and on. Around 10 millimeters is expected by morning. Overnight low, 6 degrees. More rain is in the forecast today. Potentially 5 to 10 millimeters over the course of the day, high of 10. Tomorrow, cloudy with sunny breaks and a high of 13. Friday, a mix of sun and cloud and a daytime high of 15.
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0: Now, Moose weather.
7: Rain will continue off and on. Around 10 millimeters is expected by morning. Overnight low, 6 degrees. More rain is in the forecast today. Potentially 5 to 10 millimeters over the course of the day. High of 10. Tomorrow, cloudy with sunny breaks and a high of 13. Friday, a mix of sun and cloud and a daytime high of 15.
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7: Rain will continue off and on. Around 10 millimeters is expected by morning. Overnight low, 6 degrees. More rain is in the forecast today. Potentially 5 to 10 millimeters over the course of the day, high of 10. Tomorrow, cloudy with sunny breaks and a high of 13. Friday, a mix of sun and cloud and a daytime high of 15.
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0: Now, Moose weather.
3: Rain will continue off and on. Around 10 millimeters is expected by morning. Overnight low, 6 degrees. More rain is in the forecast today. Potentially 5 to 10 millimeters over the course of the day. High of 10. Tomorrow, cloudy with sunny breaks and a high of 13. Friday, a mix of sun and cloud and a daytime high of 15.
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1: Now, Moose weather.
2: Rain will continue off and on. Around 10 millimeters is expected by morning. Overnight low, 6 degrees. More rain is in the forecast today. Potentially 5 to 10 millimeters over the course of the day. High of 10. Tomorrow, cloudy with sunny breaks and a high of 13. Friday, a mix of sun and cloud and a daytime high of 15.
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0: It's Great Big C, and when I'm up, I can't get down. Good morning, it's Kathy. You're probably thinking, oh my gosh, what is she doing awake this early in the morning? I don't even know if there's anyone that's up yet this morning, but there is quite a few people, especially myself. So I just wanted to jump on and let you know that our local McDonald's drive-thru is now open. So you can stop by today, enjoy some great deals, and experience their dual-lane drive-thru and built to serve you better. So again, the McDonald's drive-thru is officially open. So check it out.
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0: Now, Moose weather.
11: Rain will continue off and on. Around 10 millimeters is expected by morning. Overnight low, 6 degrees. More rain is in the forecast today. Potentially 5 to 10 millimeters over the course of the day. High of 10. Tomorrow, cloudy with sunny breaks and a high of 13. Friday, a mix of sun and cloud and a daytime high of 15.
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4: Rain will continue off and on. Around 10 millimeters is expected by morning. Overnight low, 6 degrees. More rain is in the forecast today. Potentially 5 to 10 millimeters over the course of the day. High of 10. Tomorrow, cloudy with sunny breaks and a high of 13. Friday, a mix of sun and cloud and a daytime high of 15.
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5: Rain will continue off and on. Around 10 millimeters is expected by morning. Overnight low, 6 degrees. More rain is in the forecast today. Potentially 5 to 10 millimeters over the course of the day. High of 10. Tomorrow, cloudy with sunny breaks and a high of 13. Friday, a mix of sun and cloud and a daytime high of 15.
6: 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So just wanted to jump on and let you know that the McDonald's dual drive-thru is open. So you can start off your morning just heading through the drive-thru. So be sure to check it out. I definitely did this morning.
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4: Rain will continue off and on. Around 10 millimeters is expected by morning. Overnight low, 6 degrees. More rain is in the forecast today. Potentially 5 to 10 millimeters over the course of the day. High of 10. Tomorrow, cloudy with sunny breaks and a high of 13. Friday, a mix of sun and cloud and a daytime high of 15.

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2: Good morning, I'm Kathy Jennings. Canada College is winding down its West Parry Sound campus. That announced from the college in part of a series of organizational changes being made, including workforce reductions and service adjustments. Officials say while the provincial funding announcement and advocacy efforts are positive, Canada continues to face the impacts of lower enrollment and increased financial pressures. Specific numbers aren't being released at this time, but the college says it recently concluded a voluntary retirement and departure incentive program, which helped reduce the overall number of impacted positions, with the review of staffing levels and academic programming continuing. In terms of the West Parry Sound campus, officials say students will be supported through graduation. Applications are now being accepted for the Town of Parry Sound's Municipal Assistance Grant Program. Officials say that the program provides funding to community organizations to support festivals and events, cultural and recreational programs, and economic development. Grants up to $5,000 covering 50% of event costs can be provided. More details, including eligible criteria, can be found at parrysound.ca, and applications will be accepted until May 28th. A report from the Ontario's Auditor General confirms several shortcomings in large commercial truck licensing. It says the trucks represent only 3% of vehicles on the road, yet accounted for 12% of vehicles involved in fatal collisions from 2019 to 2023. It also says that a quarter of private colleges' training drivers were never inspected, and that some students got their entry-level training certificates without completing mandatory training hours and elements. The crew of the Artemis II has arrived in Canada. A month after their successful mission flying around the moon and back, Canadian Space Agency astronaut Jeremy Hansen and his crewmates are in Canada to talk about their journey and attend a few events. Fellow Canadian astronaut Jenny Gibson, who worked as Lunar Capcom during the mission, is with them. They'll be meeting with Prime Minister Mark Carney this morning and will be taking part in an activity with students and the PM. The FIFA World Cup starts in less than a month, and the world is about to get a first-hand look at the traffic woes of Canadian drivers. Geotab has examined how road networks in all 16 host cities in Canada, the U.S., and Mexico perform when sudden surges in activity put pressure on the movement of people, deliveries, and day-to-day traffic. The worst-ranked city on the list is Toronto, 3.99 out of 10, with Vancouver second worst at 4.46. The rankings use the vehicle data from last June and July to assess congestion, idle time, safety, and resilience in bouncing back from past large events. Tops on the list is Boston suburb of Foxborough at 8.01.
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2: And now for a look at Moose Sports. In NHL playoff action last night, the Buffalo Sabres beat the Montreal Canadiens 3-2 in Game 4 to even the Eastern Conference semifinal series. In Las Vegas, the Golden Knights scored in the first overtime to edge the Anaheim Ducks 3-2 and take a 3-2 lead in the Western Conference semifinal. The Montreal Victoires edged the Minnesota Frost 2-1 in the fifth and deciding game of their Professional Women's Hockey League semifinal series last night. Montreal will now face Ottawa in an all-Canadian final for the Walter Cup. The Toronto Blue Jays came back from a 5-0 deficit last night, but the Tampa Bay Rays still prevailed, hanging on to beat the Jays 7-6 in 10 innings.
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2: Good morning. It is 6:05. We have one school bus cancellation today. It's for Route 530. Cloudy for most of the day today. We're going to see periods of rain. We're expecting about 5 to 10 millimeters and a high of 10. Off and on showers will continue this evening as well as overnight. We could see another 5 millimeters and a low of 6 by the morning. Tomorrow it's going to be cloudy. A couple of sunny breaks in there, high of 13. Friday, a mix of sun and cloud with a high of 20. Right now it is 7. So this morning I had a chance to go through the new McDonald's drive-thru. They have their dual lane drive-thru built and ready to serve you better. It is officially open.
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It's Katy Perry on Moose FM. Good morning. We are 6:13. Definitely going to need your umbrella this morning. Pretty dark clouds out there, and we'll see some more rain. It's going to be off and on throughout the day. So just keep that in mind and anything that you plan on doing today. Well, we have a jam-packed show. We are looking forward to the May 2 for a long weekend, so we're going to be talking about that. Also, you just heard that the McDonald's new drive-thru is open. There is a job fair that's coming up this week. I'll tell you.

0: all of those details. And of course, it is Wednesday, so we have our Moose Movie Mystery. And I'll tell you details about that in the next half hour. And that will be possible for you to play in the 7 o'clock hour.
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7: Good morning, 623. We have one school bus that's canceled for today. It's Route 530. Cloudy for mostly day-to-day. We're going to see periods of rain, about 5 to 10 millimeters and a high of 10. Off and on showers for this evening as well as overnight, about 5 millimeters by the morning with a low of 6. Tomorrow it's going to be cloudy for most of the day. A couple of sunny breaks in there with a high of 13. Friday, a mix of sun and cloud with a high of 20. Right now it's 7.
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1: Good morning, I'm Kathy Jennings. Canada College is winding down its West Parry Sound campus. That announced from the college in part of a series of organizational changes being made, including workforce reductions and service adjustments. Officials say while the provincial funding announcement and advocacy efforts are positive, Canada continues to face the impacts of lower enrollment and increased financial pressures. Specific numbers aren't being released at this time, but the college says it recently concluded a voluntary retirement and departure incentive program, which helped reduce the overall number of impacted positions, with the review of staffing levels and academic programming continuing. In terms of the West Parry Sound campus, officials say students will be supported through graduation. Applications are now being accepted for the Town of Parry Sound's Municipal Assistance Grant Program. Officials say that the program provides funding to community organizations to support festivals and events, cultural and recreational programs, and economic development. Grants up to $5,000 covering 50% of event costs can be provided. More details, including eligible criteria, can be found at parrysound.ca, and applications will be accepted until May 28th. A report from the Ontario's Auditor General confirms several shortcomings in large commercial truck licensing. It says the trucks represent only 3% of vehicles on the road, yet accounted for 12% of vehicles involved in fatal collisions from 2019 to 2023. It also says that a quarter of private colleges' training drivers were never inspected, and that some students got their entry-level training certificates without completing mandatory training hours and elements. The crew of the Artemis II has arrived in Canada. A month after their successful mission flying around the moon and back, Canadian Space Agency astronaut Jeremy Hansen and his crewmates are in Canada to talk about their journey and attend a few events. Fellow Canadian astronaut Jenny Gibson, who worked as Lunar Capcom during the mission, is with them. They'll be meeting with Prime Minister Mark Carney this morning and will be taking part in an activity with students and the PM. The FIFA World Cup starts in less than a month, and the world is about to get a first-hand look at the traffic woes of Canadian drivers. Geotab has examined how road networks in all 16 host cities in Canada, the U.S., and Mexico perform when sudden surges in activity put pressure on the movement of people, deliveries, and day-to-day traffic. The worst-ranked city on the list is Toronto, 3.99 out of 10, with Vancouver second worst at 4.46. The rankings use the vehicle data from last June and July to assess congestion, idle time, safety, and resilience in bouncing back from past large events. Tops on the list is Boston suburb of Foxborough at 8.01.
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1: And now for a look at Moose Sports. In NHL playoff action last night, the Buffalo Sabres beat the Montreal Canadiens 3-2 in Game 4 to even the Eastern Conference semifinal series. In Las Vegas, the Golden Knights scored in the first overtime to edge the Anaheim Ducks 3-2 and take a 3-2 lead in the Western Conference semifinal. The Montreal Victoires edged the Minnesota Frost 2-1 in the fifth and deciding game of their Professional Women's Hockey League semifinal series last night. Montreal will now face Ottawa in an all-Canadian final for the Walter Cup. The Toronto Blue Jays came back from a 5-0 deficit last night, but the Tampa Bay Rays still prevailed, hanging on to beat the Jays 7-6 in 10 innings.
0: Now, Moose weather.
1: Good morning. It is 6:34. We have one school bus that's canceled for today. It's Route 530. Cloudy for most of the day. We'll see periods of rain as well, about 5 to 10 millimeters and a high of 10. We'll have some off and on showers this evening as well as overnight, about 5 millimeters by morning with a low of 6. Tomorrow it's going to be mostly cloudy, a couple of sunny breaks in there and a high of 13. And then for Friday, mix of sun and cloud, high of 20. Right now it's 7.
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It's Adele and Hello on Moose FM. We are 6:39. How about good morning? So on Wednesdays, we have this new fun feature that we do called Moose Movie Mystery. And that's coming up in the 7 o'clock hour. If you remember last week, we played a clip from the movie Top Gun. And I don't know if you know, but today is the 40th anniversary of that movie. Do you remember seeing it on big screen? Gosh, it's been a while since I've been to a movie. I kind of, you know, just purchase them online now and buy them and watch them on my TV at home. But it would be nice to go to a movie sometime soon. I'm kind of curious what's going on with our movie theater here. It'd be great if we can get that going. I'm wondering if maybe we can do some funding, some help on that. But it would be nice to have that back here in our community for sure. So Moose Movie Mystery, if you're new to it, you're not sure how it all works, what happens coming up in the 7 o'clock hour, I'll play a clip of a song, but it's not just any song. It's part of a track that is tied to a very specific moment in a movie. It's kind of one of those scenes where the actors are right in it. Maybe they're singing along, they could be dancing to it, or just one of those, you know, unforgettable scenes that just sticks with you. And then your job is to tell me what the movie is. So what we'll do is we'll be doing that coming up in the 7 o'clock hour. 103.3 Moose FM.

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12: Good morning, 6:52. We have one school bus that's canceled for today. It's Route 530. Cloudy for most of the day today. We're going to see some off and on showers, about 5 to 10 millimeters, and a high of 10. Off and on showers will continue for this evening as well as overnight, about 5 millimeters by morning with a low of 6. Won't see too much rain tomorrow, if any. It's going to be mostly cloudy. A couple of sunny breaks in there and a high of 13. Friday, it's going to be a mix of sun and cloud with a high of 20. Right now, it is 7.
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1: Good morning, I'm Kathy Jennings. Canadore College is winding down its West Parry Sound campus. That announced from the college in part of a series of organizational changes being made, including workforce reductions and service adjustments. Officials say while the provincial funding announcement and advocacy efforts are positive, Canadore continues to face the impacts of lower enrollment and increased financial pressures. Specific numbers aren't being released at this time, but the college says it recently concluded a voluntary retirement and departure incentive program, which helped reduce the overall number of impacted positions, with the review of staffing levels and academic programming continuing. In terms of the West Parry Sound campus, officials say students will be supported through graduation. Applications are now being accepted for the Town of Parry Sound's Municipal Assistance Grant Program. Officials say that the program provides funding to community organizations to support festivals and events, cultural and recreational programs, and economic development. Grants up to $5,000 covering 50% of event costs can be provided. More details, including eligible criteria, can be found at parrysound.ca, and applications will be accepted until May 28th. A report from the Ontario's Auditor General confirms several shortcomings in large commercial truck licensing. It says the trucks represent only 3% of vehicles on the road, yet accounted for 12% of vehicles involved in fatal collisions from 2019 to 2023. It also says that a quarter of private colleges' training drivers were never inspected, and that some students got their entry-level training certificates without completing mandatory training hours and elements. The crew of the Artemis II has arrived in Canada. A month after their successful mission flying around the moon and back, Canadian Space Agency astronaut Jeremy Hansen and his crewmates are in Canada to talk about their journey and attend a few events. Fellow Canadian astronaut Jenny Gibson, who worked as Lunar Capcom during the mission, is with them. They'll be meeting with Prime Minister Mark Carney this morning and will be taking part in an activity with students and the PM. The FIFA World Cup starts in less than a month, and the world is about to get a first-hand look at the traffic woes of Canadian drivers. Geotab has examined how road networks in all 16 host cities in Canada, the U.S., and Mexico perform when sudden surges in activity put pressure on the movement of people, deliveries, and day-to-day traffic. The worst-ranked city on the list is Toronto, 3.99 out of 10, with Vancouver second worst at 4.46. The rankings use the vehicle data from last June and July to assess congestion, idle time, safety, and resilience in bouncing back from past large events. Tops on the list is Boston suburb of Foxborough at 8.01.
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1: And now for a look at Moose Sports. In NHL playoff action last night, the Buffalo Sabres beat the Montreal Canadiens 3-2 in Game 4 to even the Eastern Conference semifinal series. In Las Vegas, the Golden Knights scored in the first overtime to edge the Anaheim Ducks 3-2 and take a 3-2 lead in the Western Conference semifinal. The Montreal Victoires edged the Minnesota Frost 2-1 in the fifth and deciding game of their Professional Women's Hockey League semifinal series last night. Montreal will now face Ottawa in an all-Canadian final for the Walter Cup. The Toronto Blue Jays came back from a 5-0 deficit last night, but the Tampa Bay Rays still prevailed, hanging on to beat the Jays 7-6 in 10 innings.
0: Now, Moose weather.
1: 7:05, good morning. We have one school bus that's canceled for today. It's Route 530. Cloudy for most of the day today. We're going to see some off and on showers. About 5 to 10 millimeters expected and a high of 10. Off and on showers as well for this evening and overnight. 5 millimeters by morning with a low of 6. For tomorrow, it's going to be cloudy, a couple of sunny breaks, high of 13. And on Friday, mix of sun and cloud with a high of 20. Right now, it is 7. So we are happy to say it's officially open, McDonald's new dual drive-thru, built to serve you better. So be sure to check it out this morning.
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The Safety Dance, that's Men Without Hats on Moose FM. Good morning. We are 7-11. Well, it's time for our Moose Movie Mystery. And how it works is I'm going to play a clip of a song, but of course, it's not just any song. This is part of a track that's tied to a very specific moment in a movie. It's kind of one of those scenes where the actors are really into it. Maybe they're singing along or dancing, or just one of those unforgettable scenes that kind of sticks with you. So here we go. One second. Make sure I got all my buttons on. All right.

All right, if you know the name of the movie and even the scene that is tied to it, we'll take your calls and your texts over at 746-4291 with your guesses this morning. 746-4291. What movie is that tied to and even the scene? And we'll reveal it after Roxette, who's up now. Hello!

0: 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Good morning, 716. Let's go to the phone lines.
1: 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Who do we have?
2: It's David calling.
1: Hi, how are you this morning?
2: Not too bad. How are you?
1: Not too bad, thanks. What's your guess for that clip I played?
2: It's Dirty Dancing.
1: And do you know the scene?
2: At the end there, the finale?
1: Yep, and the moment when he catches her in the air.
2: Yep.
1: Have you ever tried that?
2: No.
1: Would you?
2: No.
1: No.
2: No way.
1: You probably have to practice in the water like they did first, and then, yeah.
2: Maybe, I don't know.
1: Well, thanks for playing. That was a lot of fun.
2: Okay, radio girl.
0: All right, so congratulations that, yes, that was from the movie Dirty Dancing, and it is The Time of My Life coming up right now on Moose FM.

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8: 7:24, good morning. Cloudy for most of the day today. We're going to see some off and on showers, about 5 to 10 millimeters. High's going to be about 10. Off and on showers, those are going to continue for tonight as well as overnight, about 5 millimeters by morning with a low of 6. Tomorrow's going to be mostly cloudy, a couple of sunny breaks in there with a high of 13. Friday, a mix of sun and cloud with a high of 20. Right now, it's 7. So we have a birthday shout out this morning to Tamara Collison, who is 40 today. And those birthday wishes are coming from Mama C, Ducky, and Dre, as well as us here at the Moose. So Tamara, happy birthday.
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1: Good morning, I'm Kathy Jennings. Canada College is winding down its West Parry Sound campus. That announced from the college in part of a series of organizational changes being made, including workforce reductions and service adjustments. Officials say while the provincial funding announcement and advocacy efforts are positive, Canada continues to face the impacts of lower enrollment and increased financial pressures. Specific numbers aren't being released at this time, but the college says it recently concluded a voluntary retirement and departure incentive program, which helped reduce the overall number of impacted positions, with the review of staffing levels and academic programming continuing. In terms of the West Parry Sound campus, officials say students will be supported through graduation. Applications are now being accepted for the Town of Parry Sound's Municipal Assistance Grant Program. Officials say that the program provides funding to community organizations to support festivals and events, cultural and recreational programs, and economic development. Grants up to $5,000 covering 50% of event costs can be provided. More details, including eligible criteria, can be found at parrysound.ca, and applications will be accepted until May 28th. A report from the Ontario's Auditor General confirms several shortcomings in large commercial truck licensing. It says the trucks represent only 3% of vehicles on the road, yet accounted for 12% of vehicles involved in fatal collisions from 2019 to 2023. It also says that a quarter of private colleges' training drivers were never inspected, and that some students got their entry-level training certificates without completing mandatory training hours and elements. The crew of the Artemis II has arrived in Canada. A month after their successful mission flying around the moon and back, Canadian Space Agency astronaut Jeremy Hansen and his crewmates are in Canada to talk about their journey and attend a few events. Fellow Canadian astronaut Jenny Gibson, who worked as Lunar Capcom during the mission, is with them. They'll be meeting with Prime Minister Mark Carney this morning and will be taking part in an activity with students and the PM. The FIFA World Cup starts in less than a month, and the world is about to get a first-hand look at the traffic woes of Canadian drivers. Geotab has examined how road networks in all 16 host cities in Canada, the U.S., and Mexico perform when sudden surges in activity put pressure on the movement of people, deliveries, and day-to-day traffic. The worst-ranked city on the list is Toronto, 3.99 out of 10, with Vancouver second worst at 4.46. The rankings use the vehicle data from last June and July to assess congestion, idle time, safety, and resilience in bouncing back from past large events. Tops on the list is Boston suburb of Foxborough at 8.01.
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1: And now for a look at Moose Sports. In NHL playoff action last night, the Buffalo Sabres beat the Montreal Canadiens 3-2 in Game 4 to even the Eastern Conference semifinal series. In Las Vegas, the Golden Knights scored in the first overtime to edge the Anaheim Ducks 3-2 and take a 3-2 lead in the Western Conference semifinal. The Montreal Victoires edged the Minnesota Frost 2-1 in the fifth and deciding game of their Professional Women's Hockey League semifinal series last night. Montreal will now face Ottawa in an all-Canadian final for the Walter Cup. The Toronto Blue Jays came back from a 5-0 deficit last night, but the Tampa Bay Rays still prevailed, hanging on to beat the Jays 7-6 in 10 innings.
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1: Good morning, 7:36. Cloudy with periods of off and on rain today, about 5 to 10 millimeters possible with a high of 10. Going to have off and on showers again still for this evening as well as overnight, 5 millimeters by morning with a low of 6. Tomorrow it's going to be mostly cloudy, a couple sunny breaks, high of 13. And a mix of sun and cloud on Friday with a high of 20. Right now it's 7.
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0: Tinted Love from Soft Cell on Moose FM. Good morning. We're 7:39. So guess what's back just in time for the long weekend starting tomorrow? The Marine Report with Jeff Sinclair. I know everybody always looks forward to it. So if you plan on getting out on the boat, heading, you know, up to the cottage, maybe casting a line or just spending some time on the water this weekend, you're going to want to know what the lake conditions are looking like before you head out. Around here, we all know how quickly things can change on the water. One minute it's calm and glassy, the next those winds pick up and the wave starts rolling in. So that's why starting tomorrow, you can listen to Jeff Sinclair with our Marine Report Thursday through Sunday. So it's every morning at 8:18, 10:18, 2:18, and then in the afternoons, 12. So at 8:18, 10:18, 12:18, 2:18, and 3:20. So he'll keep you updated on, you know, the lake conditions so that you can plan your day on the water a little better. And of course, stay safe out there while enjoying the long weekend. And I found a fun fact. Canada has more lakes area than any other country in the world, with over 2 million lakes. So safe boating and knowing conditions are pretty a big deal in Canada, especially here in Ontario with our Great Lakes. So whether you're cruising, maybe you're going to be fishing or tubing or just soaking up the cottage life, make sure you have it tuned right here to Moose FM and Jeff Sinclair with the Marine Report starting off tomorrow.
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0: It's Aqua and Dr. Jones on Moose FM. Good morning. We are 7:50. So have you heard? Food Basics is hosting a job fair this Friday. It's over at the Best Western Plus, which is at Two Pine Drive, and it's going from 11 until 4. So if you are looking for a career, you know, with flexible hours, full-time or part-time opportunities, and of course, a welcoming team environment, well, Food Basics team wants to meet you. 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
0: Good morning, 7:53. Cloudy with periods of rain today, about 5 to 10 millimeters with a high of 10. Off and on showers for this evening as well as overnight, about 5 millimeters by the morning. Low is going to be about 6. Cloudy tomorrow, a couple sunny breaks, high of 13. And a mix of sun and cloud Friday with a high of 20. Right now it's 7.
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1: Good morning, I'm Kathy Jennings. Canadore College is winding down its West Parry Sound campus. That announced from the college and part of a series of organizational changes being made, including workforce reductions and service adjustments. Officials say while the provincial funding announcement and advocacy efforts are positive, Canadore continues to face the impacts of lower enrollment and increased financial pressures. Specific numbers aren't being released at this time, but the college says it recently concluded a voluntary retirement and departure incentive program, which helped reduce the overall number of impacted positions, with the review of staffing levels and academic programming continuing. In terms of the West Parry Sound campus, officials say students will be supported through graduation. Applications are now being accepted for the Town of Parry Sound's Municipal Assistance Grant Program. Officials say that the program provides funding to community organizations to support festivals and events, cultural and recreational programs, and economic development. Grants up to $5,000 covering 50% of event costs can be provided. More details, including eligible criteria, can be found at parrysound.ca, and applications will be accepted until May 28th. A report from the Ontario's Auditor General confirms several shortcomings in large commercial truck licensing. It says the trucks represent only 3% of vehicles on the road, yet accounted for 12% of vehicles involved in fatal collisions from 2019 to 2023. It also says that a quarter of private colleges' training drivers were never inspected, and that some students got their entry-level training certificates without completing mandatory training hours and elements. The crew of the Artemis II has arrived in Canada. A month after their successful mission flying around the moon and back, Canadian Space Agency astronaut Jeremy Hansen and his crewmates are in Canada to talk about their journey and attend a few events. Fellow Canadian astronaut Jenny Gibson, who worked as Lunar Capcom during the mission, is with them. They'll be meeting with Prime Minister Mark Carney this morning and will be taking part in an activity with students and the PM. The FIFA World Cup starts in less than a month, and the world is about to get a first-hand look at the traffic woes of Canadian drivers. Geotab has examined how road networks in all 16 host cities in Canada, the U.S., and Mexico perform when sudden surges in activity put pressure on the movement of people, deliveries, and day-to-day traffic. The worst-ranked city on the list is Toronto, 3.99 out of 10, with Vancouver second worst at 4.46. The rankings use the vehicle data from last June and July to assess congestion, idle time, safety, and resilience in bouncing back from past large events. Tops on the list is Boston suburb of Foxborough at 8.01.
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1: And now for a look at Moose Sports. In NHL playoff action last night, the Buffalo Sabres beat the Montreal Canadiens 3-2 in Game 4 to even the Eastern Conference semifinal series. In Las Vegas, the Golden Knights scored in the first overtime to edge the Anaheim Ducks 3-2 and take a 3-2 lead in the Western Conference semifinal. The Montreal Victoires edged the Minnesota Frost 2-1 in the fifth and deciding game of their Professional Women's Hockey League semifinal series last night. Montreal will now face Ottawa in an all-Canadian final for the Walter Cup. The Toronto Blue Jays came back from a 5-0 deficit last night, but the Tampa Bay Rays still prevailed, hanging on to beat the Jays 7-6 in 10 innings.
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1: 8:04, good morning. Cloudy for most of day-to-day, also periods of off and on rain, about 5 to 10 millimeters expected with a high of 10. We'll see some off and on showers tonight as well as overnight, 5 millimeters by the morning with the low at 6. Cloudy and some sunny breaks tomorrow. High is going to be at 13. Friday, a mix of sun and cloud with a high of 20. Right now, it's 7.
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0: Shake It Up from the Cars on Moose FM. Good morning. We're 8:11. You know, one of my favorite things about living in a smaller community is seeing people, you know, chase big dreams, no matter their age. And honestly, some of the most creative, hardworking people out there are kids and teens who've already started building something new of their own. So maybe it's a young baker selling cupcakes at the farmer's market, or someone making handmade bracelets or artwork online. You know, even someone mowing lawns or walking dogs, fixing up some bikes, running a little photography business, or even creating videos and content online. You know, it's pretty amazing what young people are capable of when they've got passion and a big idea. So that's why here at Moose FM, we want to shine a spotlight on some of the amazing young entrepreneurs right here in our communities. We're looking for ages 7 up to 17 who are creating, you know, something unique, you know, running a business or even chasing a dream. So if someone comes to mind for you, maybe it could be your son, your daughter, your niece, your nephew, the neighbor, a student, or someone you've seen at local markets or events. We would love to hear about them, and we want to connect with them. We want to share their story on air. So the best way to let us know who these young entrepreneurs are, you can text us their details at 746-4291. You can also comment over on our Facebook page. We have the young entrepreneurs post listed right there because, you know, we want to shine a light and celebrate the incredible young talent we right have here in our communities. And the thing is, if we can get up to 10 young entrepreneurs, we want to do a trade show for them as well, which I think is such a great idea, showcasing what they do. So yes, so if you know of any young entrepreneurs, make sure you let us know.
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10: Now, Moose weather.
11: 8:23, good morning. So cloudy with periods of rain throughout the day today. We're expecting about 5 to 10 millimeters and a high of 10. Off and on showers for this evening as well as overnight, 5 millimeters by the morning with that low at 6. Tomorrow, it's going to be cloudy. There'll be a couple of sunny breaks mixed in there with a high of 13. And on Friday, a mix of sun and cloud with a high of 20. Right now, it's raining and 7.
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1: Good morning, I'm Kathy Jennings. Canada College is winding down its West Parry Sound campus. That announced from the college and part of a series of organizational changes being made, including workforce reductions and service adjustments. Officials say while the provincial funding announcement and advocacy efforts are positive, Canada continues to face the impacts of lower enrollment and increased financial pressures. Specific numbers aren't being released at this time, but the college says it recently concluded a voluntary retirement and departure incentive program, which helped reduce the overall number of impacted positions, with the review of staffing levels and academic programming continuing. In terms of the West Parry Sound campus, officials say students will be supported through graduation. Applications are now being accepted for the Town of Parry Sound's Municipal Assistance Grant Program. Officials say that the program provides funding to community organizations to support festivals and events, cultural and recreational programs, and economic development. Grants up to $5,000 covering 50% of event costs can be provided. More details, including eligible criteria, can be found at parrysound.ca, and applications will be accepted until May 28th. A report from the Ontario's Auditor General confirms several shortcomings in large commercial truck licensing. It says the trucks represent only 3% of vehicles on the road, yet accounted for 12% of vehicles involved in fatal collisions from 2019 to 2023. It also says that a quarter of private colleges' training drivers were never inspected, and that some students got their entry-level training certificates without completing mandatory training hours and elements. The crew of the Artemis II has arrived in Canada. A month after their successful mission flying around the moon and back, Canadian Space Agency astronaut Jeremy Hansen and his crewmates are in Canada to talk about their journey and attend a few events. Fellow Canadian astronaut Jenny Gibson, who worked as Lunar Capcom during the mission, is with them. They'll be meeting with Prime Minister Mark Carney this morning and will be taking part in an activity with students and the PM. The FIFA World Cup starts in less than a month, and the world is about to get a first-hand look at the traffic woes of Canadian drivers. Geotab has examined how road networks in all 16 host cities in Canada, the U.S., and Mexico perform when sudden surges in activity put pressure on the movement of people, deliveries, and day-to-day traffic. The worst-ranked city on the list is Toronto, 3.99 out of 10, with Vancouver second worst at 4.46. The rankings use the vehicle data from last June and July to assess congestion, idle time, safety, and resilience in bouncing back from past large events. Tops on the list is Boston suburb of Foxborough at 8.01.
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1: And now for Look and Move Sports. In NHL playoff action last night, the Buffalo Sabres beat the Montreal Canadiens 3-2 in Game 4 to even the Eastern Conference semifinal series. In Las Vegas, the Golden Knights scored in the first overtime to edge the Anaheim Ducks 3-2 and take a 3-2 lead in the Western Conference semifinal. The Montreal Victoires edged the Minnesota Frost 2-1 in the fifth and deciding game of their Professional Women's Hockey League semifinal series last night. Montreal will now face Ottawa in an all-Canadian final for the Walter Cup. The Toronto Blue Jays came back from a 5-0 deficit last night, but the Tampa Bay Rays still prevailed, hanging on to beat the Jays 7-6 in 10 innings.
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1: 8:35, good morning. Cloudy with periods of rain today, about 5 to 10 millimeters with a high of 10. We'll have some off and on showers tonight as well as overnight, 5 millimeters by the morning and a low of 6. Tomorrow, it's going to be cloudy with some sunny breaks, a high of 13. And on Friday, a mix of sun and cloud with a high of 20. Right now, it is 7.
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He's going to be part of the opening ceremonies at the FIFA World Cup in Toronto. He is Michael Bublé's hire. Also going to be performing is Alanis Morissette and Alicia Cara. Curious, anyone here from town getting tickets to go? I know they're pretty pricey, but wow, well worth it for sure. If you are, shoot me a text. Curious to know. 746-4291. Looking at our events page on myperrysoundnow.com, just kind of planning what's coming up over the next little while, getting my month of May and June all scheduled on where I'm going to be going when I jump into the cruiser. And I see there's quite a few things that are coming up. I know that there's the Dockside Beats over at Northern Perk, and that starts on Friday, and that's going all weekend for the May long weekend. Check it out for sure. Also, let's see, there is a job fair coming up next week at the YMCA, Employment and Learning Services. There is also Men of the Sound. There's a performance going on. The Perry Sound Public School Spring Fling Carnival fundraiser is also coming up. Some community yard sales, a stained glass mosaic workshop. You know, I love that people are letting us know what's going on around the community. Love being able to share it and check it out for ourselves. So if there is something that's coming up, make sure you have it on our calendar. It's really easy to fill out. Give us all the details, even a poster as well. So you just have to go to myperrysoundnow.com. You'll see the events at the top. 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

0: He's Phil Collins, Against All Odds on Moose FM. Good morning. Haven't heard that one in a while. 8:48. So today we're talking our topic of the day. What's your favorite May long weekend tradition? Curious to know, you can head over to our Facebook page, chime in over there, and we'll talk about it coming up in the 9 o'clock hour.
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0: 8:52, good morning. Mostly cloudy throughout the day today. We'll see periods of off and on rain, about 5 to 10 millimeters, and a high of 10. Off and on showers for this evening as well, as possibly overnight, 5 millimeters by morning with a low of 6. Looking a little better tomorrow, at least no rain so far. Cloudy with a couple of sunny breaks, high of 13. And looking pretty good for Friday with a mix of sun and cloud with a high of about 20. Right now it's 7.
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1: Good morning, I'm Kathy Jennings. Canada College is winding down its West Parry Sound campus. That announced from the college in part of a series of organizational changes being made, including workforce reductions and service adjustments. Officials say while the provincial funding announcement and advocacy efforts are positive, Canada continues to face the impacts of lower enrollment and increased financial pressures. Specific numbers aren't being released at this time, but the college says it recently concluded a voluntary retirement and departure incentive program, which helped reduce the overall number of impacted positions, with the review of staffing levels and academic programming continuing. In terms of the West Parry Sound campus, officials say students will be supported through graduation. Applications are now being accepted for the Town of Parry Sound's Municipal Assistance Grant Program. Officials say that the program provides funding to community organizations to support festivals and events, cultural and recreational programs, and economic development. Grants up to $5,000 covering 50% of event costs can be provided. More details, including eligible criteria, can be found at parrysound.ca, and applications will be accepted until May 28th. A report from the Ontario's Auditor General confirms several shortcomings in large commercial truck licensing. It says the trucks represent only 3% of vehicles on the road, yet accounted for 12% of vehicles involved in fatal collisions from 2019 to 2023. It also says that a quarter of private colleges' training drivers were never inspected, and that some students got their entry-level training certificates without completing mandatory training hours and elements. The crew of the Artemis II has arrived in Canada. A month after their successful mission flying around the moon and back, Canadian Space Agency astronaut Jeremy Hansen and his crewmates are in Canada to talk about their journey and attend a few events. Fellow Canadian astronaut Jenny Gibson, who worked as Lunar Capcom during the mission, is with them. They'll be meeting with Prime Minister Mark Carney this morning and will be taking part in an activity with students and the PM. The FIFA World Cup starts in less than a month, and the world is about to get a first-hand look at the traffic woes of Canadian drivers. Geotab has examined how road networks in all 16 host cities in Canada, the U.S., and Mexico perform when sudden surges in activity put pressure on the movement of people, deliveries, and day-to-day traffic. The worst-ranked city on the list is Toronto, 3.99 out of 10, with Vancouver second worst at 4.46. The rankings use the vehicle data from last June and July to assess congestion, idle time, safety, and resilience in bouncing back from past large events. Tops on the list is Boston suburb of Foxborough at 8.01.
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1: And now for a look at Moose Sports. In NHL playoff action last night, the Buffalo Sabres beat the Montreal Canadiens 3-2 in Game 4 to even the Eastern Conference semifinal series. In Las Vegas, the Golden Knights scored in the first overtime to edge the Anaheim Ducks 3-2 and take a 3-2 lead in the Western Conference semifinal. The Montreal Victoires edged the Minnesota Frost 2-1 in the fifth and deciding game of their Professional Women's Hockey League semifinal series last night. Montreal will now face Ottawa in an all-Canadian final for the Walter Cup. The Toronto Blue Jays came back from a 5-0 deficit last night, but the Tampa Bay Rays still prevailed, hanging on to beat the Jays 7-6 in 10 innings.
0: Now, Moose weather.
1: 9:04, good morning. It's going to be cloudy with periods of rain, about 5 to 10 millimeters today with a high of 10. We're going to see some off and on showers tonight as well as overnight, about 5 millimeters by the morning with a low of 6. Tomorrow's cloudy for most of it, a couple of sunny breaks in there with a high of 13. And on Friday, a mix of sun and cloud with about a high of 20. 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
9: It's going to be cloudy with periods of rain throughout the day today, about 5 to 10 millimeters and a high of 10. We'll have some off and on showers tonight as well as overnight, 5 millimeters by morning with a low of 6. Cloudy and a couple sunny breaks tomorrow with a high of 13. And mix of sun and cloud on Friday with a high of 20.
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8: Now, Moose weather.
9: It's going to be cloudy with periods of rain throughout the day today, about 5 to 10 millimeters and a high of 10. We'll have some off and on showers tonight as well as overnight, 5 millimeters by morning with a low of 6. Cloudy and a couple sunny breaks tomorrow with a high of 13. And mix of sun and cloud on Friday with a high of 20.
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1: It's going to be cloudy with periods of rain throughout the day today, about 5 to 10 millimeters and a high of 10. We'll have some off and on showers tonight as well as overnight, 5 millimeters by morning with a low of 6. Cloudy and a couple sunny breaks tomorrow with a high of 13, and mix of sun and cloud on Friday with a high of 20.
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1: Hey, it's Kathy with Moose FM. One of my favorite things about living in a smaller community is seeing young people chase big dreams. 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
1: It's going to be cloudy with periods of rain throughout the day today, about 5 to 10 millimeters and a high of 10. We'll have some off and on showers tonight as well as overnight, 5 millimeters by morning with a low of 6. Cloudy and a couple sunny breaks tomorrow with a high of 13. And mix of sun and cloud on Friday with a high of 20.
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1: It's going to be cloudy with periods of rain throughout the day today, about 5 to 10 millimeters and a high of 10. We'll have some off and on showers tonight as well as overnight, 5 millimeters by morning with a low of 6. Cloudy and a couple sunny breaks tomorrow with a high of 13. And mix of sun and cloud on Friday with a high of 20.
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10: Now, Moose Weather.
11: Light rain will continue off and on this afternoon. High of 9 degrees. Cloudy skies with the potential for more light rain overnight. Low of 6. We'll see mainly cloudy skies tomorrow, though the sun could peek out in the evening. Daytime high, 13 degrees. Friday, a mix of sun and cloud, and a high of 14.
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1: Good afternoon. I'm Andrew Mendler. A council conversation around jaywalking at the Isabella and Gibson Street intersection could lead to changes. A staff report on the troublesome intersection was presented to council at a meeting last week. In it, staff acknowledged that jaywalking is an issue and that many students leaving the high school cross the intersection diagonally. Councillor Bonnie Keith mentioned several experiences at the intersection and suggested a study be undertaken to explore possible solutions. After considering the fact a new school, new recreation and cultural center, and new 90-unit apartment building are slated to be added to the area, Councillor Paul Borneman suggested a broader study be undertaken. Council has requested staff return with information on a potential study related to traffic and pedestrian crossings along Isabella, Gibson, Joseph, and Church Streets. The town of Parry Sound has granted a temporary noise exemption in order to permit construction at the new super school on Sundays throughout the rest of May and into early June. At the request of the contractor, an exemption has been provided for May 17th and 18th, 24th, and 31st, along with June 7th, between the hours of 7 a.m. and 7 p.m. Bylaw Officer Zach Emberson says there seems to be slight desperation from the contractor to meet construction deadlines and that they are looking to work every day possible. With that in mind, council approved the noise exemption request. Two northern municipal groups, including the Federation of Northern Ontario Municipalities, says the Auditor General's report on large commercial truck driver licensing reinforces many of their concerns. FNOM and the Northwestern Ontario Municipal Association say the report identifies gaps in commercial driver training oversight, inconsistent testing standards, and opportunities to strengthen inspection and enforcement systems. They're encouraging continued action and partnership in those areas and others, including expanded passing lanes, 2+1 highway infrastructure, and continued twinning and modernization of Highways 11 and 17. In Moose Sports, there will be a new head coach behind the bench for the Toronto Maple Leafs next season. The team announced this morning that they have fired head coach Craig Berube. The Stanley Cup playoffs will continue tonight. Colorado hosts Minnesota in Game 5. With a win, the Avalanche can advance to the conference finals. In the NBA playoffs, Cleveland travels to Detroit for Game 5. That series is tied at 2 games apiece. In the WNBA, the Toronto Tempo hosts Seattle. In Major League Baseball, the Toronto Blue Jays are back in action tonight at home against Tampa Bay. Dylan Cease gets the start for the Jays, who are looking to avoid a sweep. First pitch is 7:07.
0: Now, Moose weather.
1: Light rain will continue off and on this afternoon. High of 9 degrees. Cloudy skies with the potential for more light rain overnight. Low of 6. We'll see mainly cloudy skies tomorrow, though the sun could peek out in the evening. Daytime high, 13 degrees. Friday, a mix of sun and cloud, and a high of 14.
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Its 1,695-foot span has drawn the attention from the Group of Seven. 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
13: Light rain will continue off and on this afternoon. High of 9 degrees. Cloudy skies with the potential for more light rain overnight. Low of 6. We'll see mainly cloudy skies tomorrow, though the sun could peek out in the evening. Daytime high, 13 degrees. Friday, a mix of sun and cloud, and a high of 14.
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Hope you're having a great Wednesday afternoon. Later in the hour, I want to know how many cars have to be in the drive-thru for you to decide this wait's going to be too long. Right now, though, I want to tell you about an event that's posted over on the events page at myperrysoundnow.com. So if last night you saw a lot of awesome cars around Perry Center, you were wondering, what are all these cool cars doing around? Well, that's because Cruise Night is back at Perry Sound for another awesome season. And you can check out the next Cruise Night that is happening next week. So that will be on May 19th. It all gets started at 6 p.m. and goes until 8. Now, this happens at James Street in downtown Perry Sound. The street closes at 5 and then reopens again when Cruise Night is done. Bring your ride, bring a lawn chair, and bring your friends and family and have fun checking out all the cool cars that are around the Perry Sound area. 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REM, right here on the Moose. My

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0: Now, Moose weather.
10: Light rain will continue off and on this afternoon. High of 9 degrees. Cloudy skies with the potential for more light rain overnight. Low of 6. We'll see mainly cloudy skies tomorrow, though the sun could peek out in the evening. Daytime high, 13 degrees. Friday, a mix of sun and cloud and a high of 14.
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6: Tyler, enjoying this Wednesday afternoon with you. Earlier this hour, I asked just how many cars have to be in the drive-thru before you decide, I'm just not going to wait that long. And I ask this because Dunkin' Donuts has announced they're going to be coming back to Canada, first with stores opening up in Montreal and Toronto. And if those stores are successful, they're going to be popping up more places. So maybe you might see that line at the Timmy's drive-thru slowly get shorter if those restaurants are successful. Brent, how many cars have to appear there in the drive-thru before you decide, you know what, I'm not getting coffee this morning?
7: It usually depends on when I leave for work. If I'm running a little late for work and I see any more than five cars there, then yeah, I'm picking a different drive-thru. There have been times where there's only been like three cars there, and it feels like there's 10 because those three people in front of me decide to get like eight different things on the menu, which is always annoying, especially when you don't think you have time to stop for coffee, but you decide to stop anyways, which I'm very guilty of.
6: Yeah, I was guilty of doing that this morning. How many cars have to be in the drive-thru before you call it quits? Talk to me like Brent did with a call, or you can text 705-746-4291. David Wilcox, do the Bearcat.

0: fridge in there somewhere.
1: Yeah, we could just go up there and hang out.
0: Like, open the fridge and stuff, and there would be foods laid out for us with little pre-wrapped sausages and things.
1: Mm.
0: They have pre-wrapped sausages, but they don't have pre-wrapped bacon.
1: Well, can you blame them?
0: Yeah.

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1: Of course we would. We just eat more.
0: And buy really expensive ketchups with it.
1: That's right. All the fanciest Dijon ketchup.

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8: Light rain will continue off and on this afternoon, high of 9 degrees. Cloudy skies with the potential for more light rain overnight, low of 6. We'll see mainly cloudy skies tomorrow, though the sun could peek out in the evening. Daytime high, 13 degrees. Friday, a mix of sun and cloud, and a high of 14.
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0: 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Before the end of this hour, I want to know, are you having to set up the cottage this weekend, or did you already get all that cottage opening done a couple of weeks ago? And if you are going up to somebody else's cottage, are you helping them open it, or are you hoping they've already done that before you show up? Right now, though, I want to tell you about how you can help Kathy out with a new segment she's starting. She's looking to chat with young entrepreneurs in our community, ones that are either, you know, starting their own business, maybe they sell stuff at the local farmer's market, or they're working to make their dream a reality. If you know someone that fits this description between the ages of 7 to 17, contact Kathy either by messaging us on Facebook, or you can send a text to 746-4291. You can find a post about this segment over on our Facebook page. That's 103.3 Moose FM-CKLP. 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
16: Light rain will continue off and on this afternoon. High of 9 degrees. Cloudy skies with the potential for more light rain overnight. Low of 6. We'll see mainly cloudy skies tomorrow, though the sun could peek out in the evening. Daytime high, 13 degrees. Friday, a mix of sun and cloud, and a high of 14.
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9: Tyler going through this Wednesday afternoon with you. We've got the Victoria Day weekend coming up in just a couple of days, and that means a lot of people are going to be going up to the cottage for the very first time of the season, meaning there's a lot of that opening the cottage stuff you have to do, like making sure the water's running fine, all the lights still turn on. If you're going up to the cottage this weekend, are you opening it all by yourself, or are you getting people to help you? Trevor, are you opening the cottage by yourself if you're heading up there?
10: I don't have my own cottage, but I am going up to my buddy's this weekend. He's opening the cottage, but I'm helping him with some of the responsibilities.
9: Okay, what are you doing, buddy?
10: Nothing inside the cottage, but he also needs help getting the boat in the water, and he's admitted that I'm way better at backing up than he is. So that's my job, and I'm supposed to get that done while he's finished getting the house all nice and ready.
9: If he asked you to help with the house stuff, would you give him a hand?
10: I mean, if he needed me to help get my room ready, I'd have no issue doing that. But as for, like, electrical or getting the water running, he's an adult. I'm sure he can figure it out.
9: That's a smart move, yeah. You don't want to have yourself be on the blame if one of the breakers gets tripped. Thank you so much for the call, Trevor. Are you helping someone open up their cottage this weekend because you're visiting them? Let me know with a call or a text, 705-746-4291. Or you can email T. Matheson, that's T-M-A-T-H-I-E-S-O-N, at visceraradio.ca. 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
13: Now, Moose weather.
14: Light rain will continue off and on this afternoon. High of 9 degrees. Cloudy skies with the potential for more light rain overnight. Low of 6. We'll see mainly cloudy skies tomorrow, though the sun could peek out in the evening. Daytime high, 13 degrees. Friday, a mix of sun and cloud, and a high of 14.
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1: Kontakt lieben, glauben, glauben.

Some night of fireworks. And if you get any great photos, send them to us on Facebook. I always love checking out people's firework photos. Again, that is this Saturday, May 16th, over at the Kinsman Ball Field at 110 Perry Sound Drive. Get there around 6:30 because the fireworks show starts right at 7. Shaboozy, good news on the Moose.

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0: Now, Moose weather.
16: Light rain will continue off and on this afternoon. High of 9 degrees. Cloudy skies with the potential for more light rain overnight. Low of 6. We'll see mainly cloudy skies tomorrow, though the sun could peek out in the evening. Daytime high, 13 degrees. Friday, a mix of sun and cloud and a high of 14.
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7: Tyler keeping you company on a Wednesday afternoon. So the NHL playoffs are in full swing, and while the one Canadian team left doesn't play until tomorrow, I'm wondering if you hopped on the Canadiens bandwagon, or maybe even you've hopped on the Buffalo Sabres bandwagon, because you know Buffalo is pretty close to Canada here. Tell me, Amy, have you hopped on the Habs bandwagon, or are you Team Buffalo?
8: I might have already told you, but if I haven't, I'm a massive Habs fan. But my husband could not be farther from it. He loves the Toronto Maple Leafs. And I've tried telling him, like, hey, the Habs are the only Canadian team left. Maybe you come over to my side. You don't have to wear a jersey or a hat or anything. And he hasn't outright gone Team Buffalo, but he's definitely more rooting for them than he is the Canadians in this playoff series. Maybe before the series is over, I can get him to share at least one Habs goal, but that doesn't seem very likely.
7: Yeah, I do think I remember you telling me you're a big Habs fan. Well, hopefully you're able to convince your husband to cheer that one goal before the series is all said and done. Stick to your vision on the Moose.

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10: Now, Moose weather.
11: Light rain will continue off and on this afternoon. High of 9 degrees. Cloudy skies with the potential for more light rain overnight. Low of 6. We'll see mainly cloudy skies tomorrow, though the sun could peek out in the evening. Daytime high, 13 degrees. Friday, a mix of sun and cloud, and a high of 14.
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1: Good afternoon. I'm Andrew Mendler. The town of Parry Sound has granted a temporary noise exemption in order to permit construction at the new super school on Sundays throughout May and early June. At the request of the contractor, an exemption has been provided for May 17th and 18th, 24th and 31st, along with June 7th, between the hours of 7 a.m. and 7 p.m. Bylaw Officer Zach Emberson says there seems to be slight desperation from the contractor to meet construction deadlines and that they are looking to work every day possible. With that in mind, council approved the noise exemption request. A council conversation around jaywalking at the Isabella and Gibson Street intersection could lead to changes. A report on the troublesome intersection was presented to council at a meeting earlier this month. In it, staff acknowledged that jaywalking is an issue and that many students leaving the high school cross that intersection diagonally. Councillor Bonnie Keith mentioned several close calls at the intersection and suggested a study be undertaken to explore possible solutions, including a red light camera and sidewalk on the north side of Isabella Street. After considering the fact a new school, new recreation and cultural center, and new 90-unit apartment building are slated to be added to the area, Councillor Paul Borneman suggested a broader study be undertaken. Council has requested staff return with information on a potential study related to traffic and pedestrian crossings along Isabella, Gibson, and Joseph and Church Streets. The Ministry of Natural Resources has issued a flood warning and flood watch for portions of the Bracebridge-Minden-Parry Sound District earlier today. According to officials, a flood warning is in effect for the French River and Pickerel River, and a flood watch is in effect for the Severn River, including Sparrow Lake, until May 22nd. Forecasts suggest that the District of Parry Sound, the District of Muskoka, and the County of Haliburton could receive up to 20 millimeters of rainfall in the next 7 days. Two northern municipal groups, including the Federation of Northern Ontario Municipalities, says the Auditor General's report on large commercial truck driver licensing reinforces many of their concerns. FNOM and the Northwestern Ontario Municipal Association says the report identified gaps in commercial driver training oversight, inconsistent testing standards, and opportunities to strengthen the inspection and enforcement system. They're encouraging continued action and partnerships in those areas and others, including expanding passing lanes, 2+1 highway infrastructure, and continued twinning and modernization of Highways 11 and 17.
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1: In Moose Sports, there will be a new head coach behind the bench for the Toronto Maple Leafs next season. The team announced this morning that they have fired head coach Craig Berube. The Stanley Cup playoffs will continue tonight. Colorado hosts Minnesota in Game 5. With a win, the Avalanche can advance to the conference finals. In the NBA playoffs, Cleveland travels to Detroit for Game 5. That series is tied at 2 games apiece. In the WNBA, the Toronto Tempo hosts Seattle. In Major League Baseball, the Toronto Blue Jays are back in action tonight at home against Tampa Bay. Dylan Cease gets the start for the Jays, who are looking to avoid a sweep. First pitch is 7:07.
0: Now, Moose weather.
1: Light rain will continue off and on tonight, though only a few more millimeters of rain is expected. Overnight low, 6 degrees. Mainly cloudy skies tomorrow, though we could see the sun peek out a bit in the evening. Daytime high, 13. Friday, a mix of sun and cloud, and a high of 14.
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Before we hear your 5 p.m. news, I want you to tell me which band or artist do you want to see get the biopic treatment, because Green Day's biopic Nimrods just got its release date. You can see it in theaters on August 14th, but we'll hear more about that later. Right now, I want to give you some details on the Moose Dugout. That is Kathy's segment that happens every single Thursday morning from 8 until 9, where she sits down with baseball superfan Aaron to talk all about the Blue Jays. They talk about maybe some bold predictions they have about the season, to even dugout chatter and everything in between. So keep those ears tuned to Moose FM 103.3 at 8 a.m. tomorrow so you don't miss the Moose Dugout. Green Day Dilemma on the Moose.

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9: Light rain will continue off and on tonight, though only a few more millimeters of rain is expected. Overnight low, 6 degrees. Mainly cloudy skies tomorrow, though we could see the sun peek out a bit in the evening. Daytime high, 13. Friday, a mix of sun and cloud, and a high of 14.
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9: Tyler, talking with you on a Wednesday afternoon. Earlier, I was telling you that Green Day is getting their very own biopic coming out August 14th this year. It's called Nimrods. And I was wondering, what other artists or bands would you want to see get the biopic treatment? Who comes to mind for you, Mike?
10: It might just be the diehard Canadian in me saying this, but I'm really surprised there hasn't been a tragically hit biopic yet. And next October, it's going to be 10 years since Gord's passing, so I know they couldn't get a whole movie done in that time. But I think it would be really awesome if on that anniversary they announced a biopic was coming out for the hip. I would be lined up day one to see it. And honestly, I'd probably see it a couple times that first week it was in theaters.
9: Yeah, I'm surprised there hasn't been one either. And that's a really good idea, Mike. For the 10th anniversary, you announce that movie and then maybe have it come out before the end of the year and you find out that they've actually been making it in secret over like a year. That would be cool.
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9: Light rain will continue off and on tonight, though only a few more millimeters of rain is expected. Overnight low, 6 degrees. Mainly cloudy skies tomorrow, though we could see the sun peek out a bit in the evening. Daytime high, 13. Friday, a mix of sun and cloud, and a high of 14.
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1: Good afternoon. I'm Andrew Mendler. The town of Parry Sound has granted a temporary noise exemption in order to permit construction at the new super school on Sundays throughout May and early June. At the request of the contractor, an exemption has been provided for May 17th and 18th, 24th and 31st, along with June 7th, between the hours of 7 a.m. and 7 p.m. Bylaw Officer Zach Emberson says there seems to be slight desperation from the contractor to meet construction deadlines and that they are looking to work every day possible. With that in mind, council approved the noise exemption request. A council conversation around jaywalking at the Isabella and Gibson Street intersection could lead to changes. A report on the troublesome intersection was presented to council at a meeting earlier this month. In it, staff acknowledged that jaywalking is an issue and that many students leaving the high school cross that intersection diagonally. Councillor Bonnie Keith mentioned several close calls at the intersection and suggested a study be undertaken to explore possible solutions, including a red light camera and sidewalk on the north side of Isabella Street. After considering the fact a new school, new recreation and cultural center, and new 90-unit apartment building are slated to be added to the area, Councillor Paul Borneman suggested a broader study be undertaken. Council has requested staff return with information on a potential study related to traffic and pedestrian crossings along Isabella, Gibson, and Joseph and Church Streets. The Ministry of Natural Resources has issued a flood warning and flood watch for portions of the Bracebridge-Minden-Parry Sound District earlier today. According to officials, a flood warning is in effect for the French River and Pickerel River, and a flood watch is in effect for the Severn River, including Sparrow Lake, until May 22nd. Forecasts suggest that the District of Parry Sound, the District of Muskoka, and the County of Haliburton could receive up to 20 millimeters of rainfall in the next 7 days. Two northern municipal groups, including the Federation of Northern Ontario Municipalities, says the Auditor General's report on large commercial truck driver licensing reinforces many of their concerns. FNOM and the Northwestern Ontario Municipal Association says the report identified gaps in commercial driver training oversight, inconsistent testing standards, and opportunities to strengthen the inspection and enforcement system. They're encouraging continued action and partnerships in those areas and others, including expanding passing lanes, 2+1 highway infrastructure, and continued twinning and modernization of Highways 11 and 17.
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1: In Moose Sports, there will be a new head coach behind the bench for the Toronto Maple Leafs next season. The team announced this morning that they have fired head coach Craig Berube. The Stanley Cup playoffs will continue tonight. Colorado hosts Minnesota in Game 5. With a win, the Avalanche can advance to the conference finals. In the NBA playoffs, Cleveland travels to Detroit for Game 5. That series is tied at 2 games apiece. In the WNBA, the Toronto Tempo hosts Seattle. In Major League Baseball, the Toronto Blue Jays are back in action tonight at home against Tampa Bay. Dylan Cease gets the start for the Jays, who are looking to avoid a sweep. First pitch is 7:07.
0: Now, Moose weather.
1: Light rain will continue off and on tonight, though only a few more millimeters of rain is expected. Overnight low, 6 degrees. Mainly cloudy skies tomorrow, though we could see the sun peek out a bit in the evening. Daytime high, 13. Friday, a mix of sun and cloud, and a high of 14.
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1: Reluctantly crouched at the starting line. 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
11: Light rain will continue off and on tonight, though only a few more millimeters of rain is expected. Overnight low, 6 degrees. Mainly cloudy skies tomorrow, though we could see the sun peek out a bit in the evening. Daytime high, 13. Friday, a mix of sun and cloud, and a high of 14.
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14: Light rain will continue off and on tonight, though only a few more millimeters of rain is expected. Overnight low, 6 degrees. Mainly cloudy skies tomorrow, though we could see the sun peek out a bit in the evening. Daytime high, 13. Friday, a mix of sun and cloud, and a high of 14.
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2: Now, Moose Weather.
4: Light rain will continue off and on tonight, though only a few more millimeters of rain is expected. Overnight low, 6 degrees. Mainly cloudy skies tomorrow, though we could see the sun peek out a bit in the evening. Daytime high, 13. Friday, a mix of sun and cloud, and a high of 14.
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19: Light rain will continue off and on tonight, though only a few more millimeters of rain is expected. Overnight low, 6 degrees. Mainly cloudy skies tomorrow, though we could see the sun peek out a bit in the evening. Daytime high, 13. Friday, a mix of sun and cloud, and a high of 14.
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9: Now, Moose weather.
10: Light rain will continue off and on tonight, though only a few more millimeters of rain is expected. Overnight low, 6 degrees. Mainly cloudy skies tomorrow, though we could see the sun peek out a bit in the evening. Daytime high, 13. Friday, a mix of sun and cloud and a high of 14.
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0: Now, Moose weather.
8: Light rain will continue off and on tonight, though only a few more millimeters of rain is expected. Overnight low, 6 degrees. Mainly cloudy skies tomorrow, though we could see the sun peek out a bit in the evening. Daytime high, 13. Friday, a mix of sun and cloud and a high of 14.
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